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my end a minute away, an hour. Is there even time to ask the question? It could be here while we are singing that we're to be halted once for all, cut off in the act of prayer.

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And time is short. Time to begin our gallant Yit Gadal.

May abundant peace descend on us. Amen. Great God, surely you who make peace on high, who manipulate clumsy galaxies, you who juggle a space full of suns, bend light, spin moons, surely you can handily supply a touch of order here below, on this one dazed speck.

Paper 1. Paper is two kinds, to write on, to wrap with. If you like to write, you write. If you like to wrap, you wrap. 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Are you a writer or a rapper?